Even if the daylight never dawns or you never experience that breakthrough, do not give up. Even if your dreams fall to the ground, say hallelujah anyways. Praise Him. Praise Him in the good, praise Him in the bad. That's Ren Collective with Hallelujah Anyway on your encouraging Spirit FM. I'm Tim. It's great to be with you on this weekend. I hope you're having a wonderful time, just relaxing, enjoying the summer. You know, we're loving living here. We moved here from North Las Vegas, Nevada. Very little rain, very little humidity. We now know what a dry heat really is, especially being back on the East Coast. I'm from Florida. My wife's from Pennsylvania. And so experiencing the thunderstorms in the evening, we're really loving that when that happens. The clouds, just it's just gorgeous. Now, we could deal without the humidity a little bit, but you know what? You got to take it all, right? Take the good with the bad. Here's Katie Nicole. Have your way on your encouraging Spirit FM.

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1: If you grew up in the church, when you were a kid, there was a version of that song right there with the same kind of message that Emerson Day was singing with God Ain't Finished Yet, but it was called He's Still Working on Me. And it was like just a song that I continued to listen to as a kid. It encouraged me. And the lyrics basically went, he's still working on me to make me what I ought to be. It took him just a week to make the moon and stars, the sun and the moon and Jupiter and Mars. I know you're singing it along in your head, right? How loving and patient he must be. He's still working on me. And so every time I hear that song, I'm reminded it's the same message that God is still working on us. He's not done with us. In fact, he'll never be done with us. We'll never have him go, I'm done. That's enough. Just stop. Bye-bye. That's not how God works. He loves us. He wants us to spend time with him, and he wants to spend time with us. And he's got such a huge love for us. And Colton Dixon taps into that in this song on your Encouraging Spirit FM.

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If you've never thought of yourself as an instrument of exaltation, maybe that song has changed your perspective, that we were born to lift the name of Jesus above all names. And although he hears the melodies of all creation, there's a song of praise that you and I were created that only we can bring. Your neighbor can't bring it. Your spouse or significant other can't bring it. Your kids can't bring it. It's meant for you to bring that song of praise to Jesus. That's Gateway Worship with who else? Right here on your Encouraging Spirit FM. I'm Tim. It's a weekend, and I hope you're doing well. I hope that this weekend has been refreshing, rejuvenating, and that you're ready to start a brand new week tomorrow. And if you're not, I'd encourage you to just take a deep breath and rest in this song from Phil Wickham and just focus on the amazing God that we have on your Encouraging Spirit FM.

0: good. Realizing that you can't climb this ladder to greatness, that you can't buy mercy or favor with God. You don't need to. What Jesus did on the cross was more than enough. That's the latest from Matthew West. It's called Good on your Encouraging Spirit FM. I'm Tim. Thanks for spending part of your weekend with us here. It's been a great weekend, a busy weekend. I don't know if yours has been busy, but we were out at the diaper drive yesterday. Our entire team spread out helping people who need some help with their kids and the diapers and the wipes. And Spirit FM family, you did it. It's not about us. We can't do it by ourselves, and nor would we want to. But you showed up in an amazing way all across the Spirit FM listening area. You came out, you bought diapers, you bought wipes, and you're making an impact in the lives of folks you may never meet. But knowing that you've come alongside that mom or dad who's struggling right now, and those kids, the stories that will be told in future when mom and dad start to share, hey, you know what, there was this time that we were going through, and a stranger provided diapers, a stranger provided wipes, and you become part of their testimony. And that's pretty cool. And that is something to be thankful for sure.
1: I've got so much to be thankful for. Look.

He's always going to be there. In the Bible, it talks about God will never leave us or forsake us, which means that even in your toughest times, he doesn't get going. He's right there to walk you through whatever it is you're facing. There was Jesus. That's Zach Williams and Dolly Parton on your Encouraging Spirit FM. Tim, can you believe that tomorrow is June already? Like, I mean, it was just like the first of the year. And then we had President's Day and then St. Patrick's Day and then Easter and then Memorial Day. And now here we are. That is just hard to believe. I hope your weekend's going well. And I hope you're ready for a brand new week to see what God is going to have in store for us, the divine appointments that he's going to open up, and just being there to share him with others. Your spirit verse today comes from Colossians 3, verses 3 and 4. It says, "For you died and your life is now hidden with Christ in God. And when Christ, who is in your life, appears, then you will also appear with him in glory." It's from Colossians chapter 3, verses 3 and 4. Those are our spirit verses for tonight.

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That's what it's all about. 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

His way is always better, even when we've got this grandiose idea of how he wants it to be done. Sometimes we're wrong. Have you learned that like I have? And he still loves us. He's so patient, isn't he? I'm Tim, and that's Forrest Frank with Your Ways Better on Your Encouraging Spirit FM. How's your weekend? Is it going okay? I'm glad you stopped by tonight. It's great to be with you. Love sharing the spirit verse. In fact, this spirit verse tonight, it just reminds us of our past is in the past. The old life is gone when you invite Jesus in. And Colossians 3, verses 3 and 4, those are our spirit verses tonight that say, "For you died and your life is now hidden with Christ in God. When Christ, who is in your life, appears, then you will also appear with him in glory." Some encouragement tonight as we listen to Chris Tomlin and friends with "Who You Are to Me" on Your Encouraging Spirit FM.

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You don't? Okay, well, that dates me. Hi there, I'm Tim on your Encouraging Spirit FM. And ice cream pop-ups, there's something new that we're going to be doing this summer, a few in June and a few in July. And I want to just share the first few. 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

Summertime means summertime treats, whether those be sweet or salty. I'm Tim on your Encouraging Spirit FM. And here at the station, we've got this jar filled with peanut butter pretzels. And like every time I walk through the kitchen, they call my name. Can you relate to that? Has that ever happened to you? And before you know it, I've got like a cup or a half cup filled with these things. And I'm munching on them, and it's just amazing. But summertime treats, what's your favorite? Watermelon, maybe some honeydew or cantaloupe. Maybe you're going to stick with cakes and jello and cookies. Love cookies. You know, walking in the house, Gail's cooking cookies, freshly baked chocolate chip cookies. Oh, so good.

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Did you catch the lyrics in that? I love the chorus that I'm just a nobody trying to tell everybody all about somebody who saved my soul. His name is Jesus. My name is Tim. It's great to be with you tonight. If we haven't met before, thank you for stopping in. Thanks for spending time with us at Spirit FM. Megan Woods has a song, I Believe You. Right now, here it is on your encouraging Spirit FM.

Maybe that was your right song at the right time. Just that nice reminder from Phil Wickham that the battle's not yours to fight. The battle's already been won. But how many times do we catch ourselves pulling all the details in and trying to figure it all out when God's like, hey, I got this, got you covered, got your back. Trust me. I know, I'm guilty of it too. I'm Tim on your Encouraging Spirit FM. It's great to be with you this evening. Thank you for coming by. If we haven't met before, it's a pleasure to meet you once again. You know, maybe you're feeling that you're in a low place in your life and that you're drowning and that you just need that rope to be thrown to you, that lifeline, so to speak. And the song, it's a brand new one from Consumed by Fire. It's called Higher Places. And it talks about not only lifting our eyes to Jesus, but knowing that he's got us, that we're headed for a higher place. This world is not our home. And when we remember that, that can bring hope, that can bring encouragement, and I hope it does just that for you.

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Lives are changed today because of what you did yesterday with the Spirit FM Diaper Drive, the in-person collection of diapers and baby wipes. There's families who are struggling right now. I mean, prices are high. You know that. You don't need me to remind you of that. But with that, diapers and wipes for families just starting out, or even families that have been well established for a long time, and then, hey, look at that. We got a baby in the house. And so with that, the Diaper Drive teams up with local pregnancy centers. And we did just that yesterday. And you were amazing, Spirit FM family. As always, thank you for your support coming alongside that mom or that dad, that single mom or single dad, to help them working with the pregnancy centers to get a box of diapers or some wipes. This is like a bar of gold for some people because they're so expensive. And you made a difference. We just wanted to say thank you so much. It was great to be in Roanoke yesterday, being able to support the Blue Ridge Women's Center, as well as five other pregnancy centers that our team was scattered across the Spirit FM listening area. And thank you for showing up in a big way.

Enter into his gates with thanksgiving and into his courts with praise. Be thankful to him and bless his name. That's Psalm 100, verse 4. Inspiration for that song from Chris Tomlin with How Good It Is on your Encouraging Spirit FM. Hi there, I'm Tim. And our spirit verse tonight, talking about the old life when we come to know Jesus, it's in the past. And it says this from Colossians 3, verses 3 and 4. For you died, and your life is now hidden with Christ in God. When Christ, who is your life, appears, then you will also appear with him in glory. Some encouragement from Colossians, your spirit verses for tonight from your Encouraging Spirit FM.

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Christian comedian Johnny W. has gotten better. He was involved in a minor accident several weeks back, but the Live and Laughing Tour has been rescheduled. In case you had tickets for that, check your email if you haven't yet. June 6th is the new date. Calvary Assembly of God in Beckley, West Virginia. And Spirit FM is going to be on the road looking forward to meeting you. So please, if you're planning on being at that event, come by the table, say hi. We'd love to meet you. I won't be at that event. I'll be out of town. However, some of our team will. So it'll be great for them to be able to put a face with your name and put some really cool things in your hand as well. And so again, if you'd like to find out more about the Live and Laughing Family Comedy Tour, we have all the details right there at spiritfm.com.

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You're encouraging Spirit FM. I'm Tim. That's Jamie Jam Goshen and the group Selah with Our Father. Our spirit verse tonight from Colossians chapter 3, verses 3 and 4 says, "For you died, and your life is now hidden with Christ in God. When Christ, who is your life, appears, then you also will appear with him in glory." That's Colossians 3, 3 and 4, talking about when Jesus comes into our life, the old is behind us. It's in the past. And we're going to spend eternity with him. So that is something certainly to look forward to.

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God hears those prayers. Sometimes hospital rooms are turned into cathedrals. Freedom comes to prisoners, and prayer does work because God answers prayer, and that's remarkable. I'm Tim on your Encouraging Spirit FM. 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

Do you ever catch yourself daydreaming about what heaven's going to be like? Maybe you've lost a loved one and you wonder what they're experiencing. They followed Christ their whole life and now they're in his presence. The streets of gold, the pearly gates. What kind of reunions are taking place? Like, what's happening right this second in time? I don't know. I think about that a lot, especially with my mom passing away a few years ago and my grandparents and aunts and uncles. Maybe you catch yourself doing the same thing. I'm Tim on your Encouraging Spirit FM. I can only imagine. Mercy Me, that song inspired movies. It's changed lives. It's inspired people to write when God gives you a gift. Imagine if Bart Millard, the lead singer of Mercy Me, never sat down and wrote that song out on a napkin or in a notebook. But he did. And now there's stories and testimonies that follow. It's so great to be with you tonight. 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

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I'm Tim, and that's Life Church Worship with I Know the Way. His name is Jesus, and I hope you're serving him tonight. Well, that wraps it up for me for this weekend. It has been a pleasure spending time with you. Nice meeting you yesterday at the Diaper Drive in Roanoke as well. Now, next week, I won't be here, heading out of town to the Night Vision Christian Music Festival up in Grand Junction, Colorado, which is next Friday and Saturday, the 5th and 6th of June. So I'll miss you next weekend, but Lord willing, I'll join you the next. So I hope you have an amazing week. I cannot wait to be back with you. Right now, here's CC Winans giving praise to Jesus because he's worthy of it all.

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5: God the Father, God the Son, and God the Holy Spirit are one God in three persons, eternally existing in love and fellowship with one another. This triune God has existed for eternity in joyful fellowship within himself. As an overflow of this eternal love and joy and fellowship, he created the universe, and out of this perfect love, he saves a fallen world. So with this Trinitarian backdrop, let's consider Jesus' words in John chapter 17, verses 20 and 21. He says, "I do not ask for these only, but also for those who will believe in me through their word, that they may all be one, just as you, Father, are in me and I in you, that they also may be in us, so that the world may believe that you have sent me." He yearns for us, his people, to be one as he is one with the Father. He yearns for us to relate with the same unity, joy, love, and honor that he shares with the Father within their Trinitarian relationship. He yearns for us to be reflective of the triune God so that the world will know him. Just as he overflows with love, so should we. And just as he glorifies the Father and the Father glorifies him, so should we. In these verses is an encapsulation of Trinitarian theology and of gospel culture among believers. The oneness of God the Father, God the Son, and God the Holy Spirit as the source of our oneness as believers and our love for one another.
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0: Oh, hey, it's your buddy Jess from Good Morning Radio. It's been a wonderful week back with you, talking about vacation planning, books, coffee, rest, and honestly, I think you deserve a gold star for just making it through the week. And speaking of rest, if your weekend looks like I'm actually going to relax, but turns into cleaning the garage, running errands, and all the things, same. But hey, let's try this. Do one thing that actually refills you, not your to-do list. You, even if it's just sitting back, having a quiet moment with your favorite coffee and no one asking you where anything is, you've earned a little peace and maybe even a nap that doesn't come with guilt. I'll see you Monday morning.
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0: 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We'll announce the winner on June 22nd. 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

0: Oh, hey, it's your buddy Jess from Good Morning Radio. It's been a wonderful week back with you, talking about vacation planning, books, coffee, rest, and honestly, I think you deserve a gold star for just making it through the week. And speaking of rest, if your weekend looks like I'm actually going to relax, but turns into cleaning the garage, running errands, and all the things, same. But hey, let's try this. Do one thing that actually refills you, not your to-do list. You, even if it's just sitting back, having a quiet moment with your favorite coffee and no one asking you where anything is, you've earned a little peace and maybe even a nap that doesn't come with guilt. I'll see you Monday morning.
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2: Everyone who believes that Jesus is the Christ has been born of God, and everyone who loves the Father loves whoever has been born of Him. This is not a metaphor or a figure of speech. When we are awakened to the truths of the gospel and place our faith in Jesus, we have new life. We are born again, as Jesus explained to Nicodemus in John chapter 3. Now, this is such familiar language that we have lost the weirdness of it. But Nicodemus understood how unfathomably odd this is. "Can I enter a second time into my mother's womb?" he asks. Of course not. But by the power of Christ's work on the cross and the enlivening of the Holy Spirit, we are truly born again. In Christ, we are dead to sin and alive to God. We are crucified with Christ, and we now walk in newness of life. All this is a description of new life in Christ, being born again as children of God. That is who and what you are today, Christian.
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5: Romans 8 verse 15 says, "We have received the spirit of adoption as sons and daughters."
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5: At the moment of conversion, the moment we are saved, even if we can't precisely define when that moment was, we receive the Holy Spirit. This is the presence of Christ in us, the power of God in us, the sustainer of new life in us. And this spirit is the spirit of adoption as sons. What does this mean? It means that we move from rebellion to affection and allegiance towards God. Instead of opposing God and resenting Him, we love Him and follow Him. The Holy Spirit moves us to love Him as our Father and His people as our siblings. It means that the Spirit gives us assurance that we are born again, that we are part of God's family, that He does love us as sons and daughters. Multiple times the Apostle Paul writes about the Holy Spirit being a guarantee or a seal on our lives, a deposit that ensures that we are saved and loved and part of this new family. So the Holy Spirit ministers to our hearts to assure us that we are God's children. And it means that the Spirit changes us and moves us to live in the manner of this new family. Before the Lord saves us, we resemble a different family, one that is against God and opposed to Christ. But when we are saved, the Holy Spirit begins to change us so that we have a family resemblance and reflect our Heavenly Father and honor Him. This is what it means to have received the Spirit of adoption and that we are now children of God.
0: Author, speaker, Barnabas Piper is a pastor at Emmanuel Nashville. For his books and resources, visit SpiritFM.com.

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0: Oh, hey, it's your buddy Jess from Good Morning Radio. It's been a wonderful week back with you, talking about vacation planning, books, coffee, rest, and honestly, I think you deserve a gold star for just making it through the week. And speaking of rest, if your weekend looks like I'm actually going to relax, but turns into cleaning the garage, running errands, and all the things, same. But hey, let's try this. Do one thing that actually refills you, not your to-do list, you. Even if it's just sitting back, having a quiet moment with your favorite coffee and no one asking you where anything is, you've earned a little peace and maybe even a nap that doesn't come with guilt. I'll see you Monday morning.
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2: God the Father, God the Son, and God the Holy Spirit are one God in three persons, eternally existing in love and fellowship with one another. This triune God has existed for eternity in joyful fellowship within himself. As an overflow of this eternal love and joy and fellowship, he created the universe, and out of this perfect love, he saves a fallen world. So with this Trinitarian backdrop, let's consider Jesus' words in John chapter 17, verses 20 and 21. He says, "I do not ask for these only, but also for those who will believe in me through their word, that they may all be one, just as you, Father, are in me and I in you, that they also may be in us, so that the world may believe that you have sent me." He yearns for us, his people, to be one as he is one with the Father. He yearns for us to relate with the same unity, joy, love, and honor that he shares with the Father within their Trinitarian relationship. He yearns for us to be reflective of the triune God so that the world will know him. Just as he overflows with love, so should we. And just as he glorifies the Father and the Father glorifies him, so should we. In these verses is an encapsulation of Trinitarian theology and of gospel culture among believers. The oneness of God the Father, God the Son, and God the Holy Spirit as the source of our oneness as believers and our love for one another.
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1: If you're like me, you've probably sat in church or received some encouragement and thought, this message isn't for me. That encouragement, somebody else needs that more. That reminder to trust God feels like it belongs to a different season or a different person. You see, it's easy to hear something meaningful and quietly passed along in your mind. Oh, that's for them. But sometimes the words that hit closest are the ones you try the hardest to hand off. Romans 15:4 says, everything that was written in the past was written to teach us so that through the encouragement of the scriptures, we might have hope. Not just someone, you. That verse you keep noticing, that message that won't leave your mind, that little nudge you can't quite shake. Hey, it might not be random. God has a way of speaking right into your situation, even when it feels unexpected. So instead of brushing it off this time, lean in, sit with it. Let it speak, because the message you thought was for someone else might be exactly what your heart needs today.

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Yep, summer has officially entered the chat. Hey, I'm Jess. Good morning. This is your Encouraging Spirit FM. I mean, no, the calendar doesn't say it's officially summer, but after Memorial Day, summer is on, right? I mean, can't you feel it? The smell of sunscreen, the sound of lawnmowers, flip-flops everywhere. So this morning on Good Morning Radio, I want to know what instantly screams summer to you. Maybe it's your favorite summer memory. Maybe it's something simple. For me, summer was sitting on the front porch snapping green beans with my grandma and catching lightning bugs right before dark. Maybe yours is swimming until your fingers wrinkled hearing the ice cream truck. Let me know. Call in and spill your summertime tea. Not literally, though, because, you know, 888-774-7482. What reminds you of summer? That's 888-774-7482.

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5: 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For our high temperature, we will return into the upper 70s and 80s today with seeing a lot of clouds in the sky and a couple showers here and there throughout the day. But as we head into tonight, we'll cool down into the upper 50s, and tomorrow brings more widespread to scattered showers as well as some thunderstorms and a high temperature in the 70s. With the WSLS Weather Authority, I'm meteorologist Sarah Osterbein for Spirit FM.

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1: The calendar doesn't say that it's officially summer, but it feels like summer already. And so today on Good Morning Radio, we're talking favorite summer memories. And honestly, it's little things that stick with you. Mine is snapping green beans on the front porch with my grandma and catching lightning bugs before bed. So what about you? You can share by calling 888-774-7482. That's 888-774-7482. John's on the phone. John, what's yours?
2: A drive-in theater. I have great memories of that. We had a family station wagon, and me and my brothers would pile in the back of the station wagon. Mom and Dad would sit in the front seat, watch a movie. Usually it was a double feature, and we would fall asleep before we got to the second movie.

0: 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Hey, I'm Jess. Thanks for listening to Good Morning Radio on Spirit FM. It really does. Summer also has a smell and somehow even a feeling. Maybe it's sunscreen and chlorine. Maybe it's cookouts and crickets at night. So when you think of summer, what's the very first memory or tradition that pops into your head? Call me up. Let me know. Want to hear it. 888-774-7482. That's 888-774-7482. Here's Anne with her memory.
1: The ice cream cart.
0: Oh, yes. The ice cream truck.
1: Not the truck, but the ice cream cart. 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But it was delicious, and the sound was everlasting.

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0: Ah, the good old days. Sharing those summer memories, making you think about the good old days this morning on Your Spirit FM. Hey, I'm Jess. 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That's 888-774-7482. Got my good buddy Joe on the phone. Joe, what are you thinking about this morning?
1: I remember a little boy in Lima, Ohio, was where I was from, and of course we didn't have air conditioning, so the windows were open. They used to call them these bugs that made the locust sounds. Oh, I just love that sound. The train way in the distance, just that sound in the morning, and then the sun, the way it hit on our room, and then from my house I could look out and see the park that I was going to go play. Priceless.

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5: Your Spirit FM forecast. For our high temperature, we will return into the upper 70s and 80s today, with seeing a lot of clouds in the sky and a couple showers here and there throughout the day. But as we head into tonight, we'll cool down into the upper 50s, and tomorrow brings more widespread to scattered showers as well as some thunderstorms and a high temperature in the 70s. For the WSLS Weather Authority, I'm meteorologist Sarah Osterbein for Spirit FM.

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Wait, what? How do we get here so quickly? I'm Jess. Thank you so much for listening to Good Morning Radio. But seriously, though, I feel like this escalated really quickly because one minute we were saying this year is just getting started, and now suddenly we're staring at June like, wait, slow your roll, slow down. But here we are, new month, fresh pages. Same God who's been faithful every single step of the way. Hey, listen, stick around. It's so much encouragement for you. Already praying your month is going to be a blessed one. 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
1: Wow, June really showed up like, oh, hey, bestie. I mean, and somehow we're already halfway through the year. I don't know. I feel like this kind of escalated quickly. And what about those plans you made back in January? Did they shift? What did they look like? What about those goals you made, the ones you were excited about? Maybe they slowed down or got a little messy, or prayerfully, they are right on track. I know if I'm being honest, I am not where I thought I'd be by now. But here's the good news. God isn't working on our timeline. Lamentations 3:22 says, because of the Lord's great love, we are not consumed, for his compassions never fail. They are new every morning. Not just in January, not just at the start of the year, new right here in June. This month isn't late. You're not behind. I'm not behind. God is still writing, still moving, still making things new, even in the middle of the story. Instead of stressing over the first half of the year, step into this new month with some grace. At least that's what I keep reminding myself, because June didn't show up by accident.

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3: 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For our high temperature, we will return into the upper 70s and 80s today, with seeing a lot of clouds in the sky and a couple showers here and there throughout the day. But as we head into tonight, we'll cool down into the upper 50s, and tomorrow brings more widespread to scattered showers as well as some thunderstorms and a high temperature in the 70s. With the WSLS Weather Authority, I'm meteorologist Sarah Osterbein for Spirit FM.

isn't enough, but thank you. Thank you for showing up on Saturday at the Spirit FM Diaper Drive. Hey there, good morning. I'm Jess with you on Good Morning Radio. And seriously, though, your kindness made such a difference. Every pack of diapers, every pack of wipes, every stop you made at a collection site, it all adds up in a huge way for local families who truly need the support. I wish I could hug every single one of you, which, let's be honest, I would absolutely do it. I make it awkward. I am a hugger. I fully commit. Okay, moving on. But thank you. I am so appreciative along with the Spirit FM family. So glad that moms and dads in your community are going to feel the love in a tangible way. You truly are making a difference through your encouraging Spirit FM.

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1: C.S. Lewis said, "I pray because I can't help myself. I pray because I'm helpless. I pray because the need flows out of me all the time, waking and sleeping. It doesn't change God. It changes me." And if we can be praying for you today, let us know how. You can call or text 888-774-7482. We would absolutely love to be praying for you. Again, just let us know how. We would love to hear your praise reports as well. 888-774-7482.

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1: You know you're an introvert when you'll sit in a parked car way longer than necessary just to avoid an unexpected small talk interaction. Now, if you are outgoing, if you're an extrovert, you probably don't get this, but introverts everywhere understand. Now, I can be an extrovert, but I do have limits. So my nice neighbor is just as introverted as I am, which means every time we run into each other, we both try so hard to be polite while also silently hoping the interaction ends quickly. I mean, the small talk is absolutely excruciating. It's not bad, just painfully awkward for both of us. So yesterday we pulled into the parking lot at the exact same time and immediately both of us went into survival mode. I could tell. I stayed in my car pretending to organize things that didn't need organizing. Meanwhile, he stayed in his car looking down at his phone. Every few seconds, I'd glance over and catch him glancing over at me, both of us pretending we needed to stay in our cars longer so we could avoid this awkward interaction. 5 minutes went by, 10 minutes went by. At one point, I considered just sleeping in the car overnight. I mean, is that crazy or what? Honestly, maybe God is just trying to grow both of us socially, or maybe he's just entertained at this point.

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0: 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We'll announce the winner on June 22nd. Because sometimes the smallest words from Dad become the biggest lessons in life.
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7: Your Spirit FM forecast. For our high temperature, we will return into the upper 70s and 80s today, with seeing a lot of clouds in the sky and a couple showers here and there throughout the day. But as we head into tonight, we'll cool down into the upper 50s, and tomorrow brings more widespread to scattered showers as well as some thunderstorms and a high temperature in the 70s. For the WSLS Weather Authority, I'm meteorologist Sarah Osterbein for Spirit FM.

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It's National Game Show Day. Hey, you can be a contestant on Good Morning Radio. I'm Jess on your Encouraging Spirit FM. Thank you so much for being here. Yeah, according to the National Day of Calendar, today we are celebrating the golden age of television. Hey, that's when people won brand new vacuum cleaners, mystery vacations, and somehow got way too emotionally invested in spinning a giant wheel. And honestly, I love it. Game shows raised a lot of us. We learned life skills from them, like how to spell under pressure from Wheel of Fortune and how to yell answers at the TV during Jeopardy. Yep. And let's not forget how Family Feud taught us there are apparently 100 people somewhere giving the weirdest survey answers imaginable. What in the world? Hey, but anyway, here's some nostalgia for you. How many of these classic game show tunes do you remember?

Lunches to pack, emails to answer, and a heart that needs encouragement? You found your place. It's Good Morning Radio with Jess on Spirit FM.

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1: Father's Day ads, the sales, the gift guides, and reminder emails are officially everywhere right now because it is the month we celebrate Dad. But something really thoughtful has started happening in the last few years. A lot of retailers now send a small message before the holidays that says something like, "Hey, we understand Father's Day can be sensitive for some people. Let us know if you prefer to opt out of these emails." They did the same thing for Mother's Day too. And that may seem like a tiny gesture for some people carrying grief, loss, or complicated family relationships, or just a heavy heart this time of year, but it can mean more than people realize. Listen, having lost a parent myself, that kind of thoughtfulness really stands out. I know people need to sell the things. I know retailers want to sell their things, but realizing there is a human being on the other side of that advertisement really does mean a lot.

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3: Your Spirit FM forecast. For our high temperature, we will return into the upper 70s and 80s today, with seeing a lot of clouds in the sky and a couple showers here and there throughout the day. But as we head into tonight, we'll cool down into the upper 50s, and tomorrow brings more widespread to scattered showers as well as some thunderstorms and a high temperature in the 70s. With the WSLS Weather Authority, I'm meteorologist Sarah Osterbein for Spirit FM.

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1: Happy birthday from yesterday to birthday Lisa in Evington. Message for you, Lisa, says, happy birthday, mighty Lisa. We all love you from Palo and family. Hope it was a great birthday for you. Shirley Mitchum in Portsmouth celebrated yesterday. Happy belated birthday. Along with Gail Keith in Waynesboro. Hope y'all had lots of cake yesterday. Celebrating today, Orin Alley in Lynchburg. Along with Braylon Green in Swoop. Donna Ratliff in Roanoke, happy birthday to you. And Mary Campbell in Madison Heights, happy birthday. Hope all of you live it up and eat cake, y'all.
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1: The Bible is full of imperfect people. I mean, think about it. 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David made terrible mistakes. Peter was impulsive, and Jonah literally ran from God. I mean, I love this for us because somehow God still used them, which is super comforting for me. I'm known as Hot Mess Jess. Some days I lose my patience in traffic and then immediately need worship music and some personal reflection. Listen, it's so easy for us to think God only uses polished people. 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Your imperfections don't surprise him. You don't have to become perfect before God can work through your life. If that were true, none of us would qualify.

0: 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It's okay to rest. 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

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I'm Jess. 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Hey, listen, summer vacation pictures are officially taking over your social media. And you know what? The calendar doesn't actually say it's officially summer yet, but here we are. Somebody's in Greece. Somebody's on a beach in Florida. Meanwhile, a lot of people are over here trying to stretch about three PTO days, a tank of gas, in the hope that maybe this counts as self-care. But honestly, memories, summer memories especially, do not have to be expensive to be good ones. A late night ice cream run, dollar store water balloons, a movie night in the backyard, taking the scenic route home with the windows down and your favorite song on Spirit FM playing way too loud. Not every summer has to look like a travel influencer highlight reel. Sometimes the best moments are the inexpensive little things you almost didn't plan at all. So here's your summer money-saving reminder. Joy doesn't always require plane tickets and resort fees. Sometimes it just requires sunscreen and a free evening.

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3: Your Spirit FM forecast. For our high temperature, we will return into the upper 70s and 80s today, with seeing a lot of clouds in the sky and a couple showers here and there throughout the day. But as we head into tonight, we'll cool down into the upper 50s, and tomorrow brings more widespread to scattered showers as well as some thunderstorms and a high temperature in the 70s. With the WSLS Weather Authority, I'm meteorologist Sarah Osterbein for Spirit FM.

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A huge thank you to everyone who showed up for the Spirit FM Diaper Drive on Saturday. Yes, happy babies everywhere. I'm Jess. This is Good Morning Radio and that cute little happy baby. So whether you stop by to donate diapers, wipes, formula, or just roll through with encouragement and smiles, thank you for showing up for families right in our communities in such a huge way. I was at the Walmart on Wards Road in Lynchburg. So grateful for you. 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It was amazing seeing people come together all across the Spirit FM listening area to help meet a very real need. Y'all continue to prove that kindness is alive and well. Hey, one diaper and box of wipes at a time.

Sometimes a reset is as simple as sitting back down around the table with the people who still matter. 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
1: Wow, June really showed up like, oh, hey, bestie. I mean, and somehow we're already halfway through the year. I don't know. I feel like this kind of escalated quickly. And what about those plans you made back in January? Did they shift? What did they look like? What about those goals you made, the ones you were excited about? Maybe they slowed down or got a little messy, or prayerfully, they are right on track. I know if I'm being honest, I am not where I thought I'd be by now. But here's the good news. God isn't working on our timeline. Lamentations 3:22 says, because of the Lord's great love, we are not consumed, for his compassions never fail. They are new every morning. Not just in January, not just at the start of the year, new right here in June. This month isn't late. You're not behind. I'm not behind. God is still writing, still moving, still making things new, even in the middle of the story. Instead of stressing over the first half of the year, step into this new month with some grace. At least that's what I keep reminding myself, because June didn't show up by accident.

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5: Your Spirit FM forecast. For our high temperature, we will return into the upper 70s and 80s today, with seeing a lot of clouds in the sky and a couple showers here and there throughout the day. But as we head into tonight, we'll cool down into the upper 50s, and tomorrow brings more widespread to scattered showers as well as some thunderstorms and a high temperature in the 70s. With the WSLS Weather Authority, I'm meteorologist Sarah Osterbein for Spirit FM.

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Hey, I'm Jess on your Encouraging Spirit FM. Okay, that may have sounded a little bossy, but still, don't let anyone steal your joy. Not their opinions, not their mood, not their comments, not even what didn't go your way last week. Because the Bible doesn't treat joy like something fragile you're supposed to protect with fear. It treats it like something rooted deep enough that life can shake you, but it doesn't have to take you out. In Nehemiah 8:10, it says, "The joy of the Lord is your strength, not your circumstances, not your perfection, not your productivity, His joy."

0: Hey, good morning. Thanks for letting me be a part of your day. I'm Jess. This is Good Morning Radio on Spirit FM. One of the biggest compromises that have to happen in a household is the thermostat. Maybe this conversation has happened in your house.
1: Did somebody fiddle with the thermos?
2: Yes, it's 85 degrees.
1: 85? Do you have any idea how much even a few degrees can impact the gas bill?
2: Of course I do. It's unthinkable.
0: Unthinkable to have your thermostat on 85 degrees. Yeah, I'm cold natured and even my thermostat doesn't go up to 85 degrees. I won't do that. However, it is still the recommendation by the U.S. Department of Energy that this summer your thermostats stay on 78 degrees when you're home to cut down on those energy costs. They say that temperature is a good balance between staying cool and keeping your energy bill low. And for every degree above 72, you can save about 3% of your cooling cost. And actually, when you're away, you can raise that temp to 88 degrees or turn it off completely. Unless you have pets, you want to keep that below 85. I mean, I guess at the end of the day, it's whatever you're comfortable with. For me, I keep mine on 74, 75. I set it and forget it. And I'm cool with that. Literally.

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0: If you're on a diet, you might as well turn your radio down, your devices down right now. I'm just saying. I just found out that June is National Country Cooking Month, and one of my friends is from up north, and she told me that she's never, ever had a country cooked meal. And so I'm on a mission now. And I'll admit, I'm not the very best country cooking type of person. Like, I can cook a little bit, but not like my mama and them. And if you're from the country, you totally understood what I just said. But I am taking her to my mama's house for dinner. And we are going to eat good that day. Neither one of us are going to be on a diet. I'm talking about biscuits and gravy, fried chicken, greens with ham hock, green beans, barbecue pie, like everything with grease. Yeah, it's going to be on that day, and nobody's going to be on a diet. She's going to be in for a treat.
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4: Your Spirit FM forecast. For our high temperature, we will return into the upper 70s and 80s today with seeing a lot of clouds in the sky and a couple showers here and there throughout the day. But as we head into tonight, we'll cool down into the upper 50s, and tomorrow brings more widespread to scattered showers as well as some thunderstorms and a high temperature in the 70s. With the WSLS Weather Authority, I'm meteorologist Sarah Osterbein for Spirit FM.

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It's National Game Show Day. Hey, you can be a contestant on Good Morning Radio. I'm Jess on your Encouraging Spirit FM. Thank you so much for being here. Yeah, according to the National Day of Calendar, today we are celebrating the golden age of television. Hey, that's when people won brand new vacuum cleaners, mystery vacations, and somehow got way too emotionally invested in spinning a giant wheel. And honestly, I love it. Game shows raised a lot of us. We learned life skills from them, like how to spell under pressure from Wheel of Fortune and how to yell answers at the TV during Jeopardy. Yep. And let's not forget how Family Feud taught us there are apparently 100 people somewhere giving the weirdest survey answers imaginable. What in the world? Hey, but anyway, here's some nostalgia for you. How many of these classic game show tunes do you remember?

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It's Good Morning Radio with Jess on Spira FM.

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That was Elevation Worship and Brandon Lake right there for you on your Encouraging Spirit FM. Good morning. I'm Jess. Happy Monday. I'm so glad you're here. And I'm so glad you are here for recently added music from a new band. New to Spirit FM. This band is called Hopeful. They describe themselves as a Christian alternative nostalgic rock band. Okay. I'm here for it. This song I'm about to play for you is a celebration of God's mercy and the joy you can have with his salvation. Here it is. Here's the song, Everything is Better, on your Encouraging Spirit FM.

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8: Your Spirit FM forecast. We're going to start off very cloudy and approach a high temperature in the upper 70s to low 80s. Could see a couple isolated showers and thunderstorms enter the region throughout the day, but for the most part, we are going to be remaining dry. And as we go into this evening, we will cool down into the upper 50s, and tomorrow will be much cooler with a high temperature in the low 70s with a lot more scattered showers and thunderstorms throughout the day. With the WSLS Weather Authority, I'm meteorologist Sarah Osterbein for Spirit FM.

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2: Happy birthday from yesterday to birthday Lisa in Evington. Message for you, Lisa, says, happy birthday, mighty Lisa. We all love you from Palo and family. Hope it was a great birthday for you. Shirley Mitchum in Portsmouth celebrated yesterday. Happy belated birthday. Along with Gail Keith in Waynesboro. Hope y'all had lots of cake yesterday. Celebrating today, Orin Alley in Lynchburg. Along with Braylon Green in Swoop. Donna Ratliff in Roanoke, happy birthday to you. And Mary Campbell in Madison Heights, happy birthday. Hope all of you live it up and eat cake, y'all.
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1: A brand new month just showed up, and honestly, a lot of us are like, how in the world is it June already? It feels like we were just saying Happy New Year, fresh start, fresh beginnings, and now the calendar has quietly flipped again, like, surprise, keep up, y'all. 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You haven't even messed up yet. Okay, I'm talking about me. And if the last month was heavy for you, if it was busy or just not what you hoped it would be, this is a reminder you don't have to carry all of that into this month. And hey, if we can be praying for you as you step into June, we'd love that. We'd love to be praying with and for you. So go ahead, leave your prayer request for us. You're not walking into June alone. Here's the number to call to leave your prayer request. It's 888-774-7482. You can text that number as well. 888-774-7482.

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0: caps are flying, cameras are flashing, and hearts are full this graduation season. 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
3: Here's Spirit FM forecast. We're going to start off very cloudy and approach a high temperature in the upper 70s to low 80s. Could see a couple isolated showers and thunderstorms enter the region throughout the day, but for the most part, we are going to be remaining dry. And as we go into this evening, we will cool down into the upper 50s, and tomorrow will be much cooler with a high temperature in the low 70s with a lot more scattered showers and thunderstorms throughout the day. With the WSLS Weather Authority, I'm meteorologist Sarah Osterbein for Spirit FM.

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slurping on some iced coffee, hanging out with you. Hey, I'm Steph. This is your Encouraging Spirit FM. That was Casting Crowns with Nobody. It is a beautiful Monday because this is the day that the Lord has made. He is worthy of all our rejoicing. Here's Cece Winans with Worthy of It All.

Overhead lighting is becoming a thing of the past. My name is Steph. This is your Encouraging Spirit FM. Now, it doesn't mean just because it's coming a thing of the past that you have to take it out of your house. It's just adding cozy lights and lots of lamps around makes your house just that cozy. According to designers, the ambient lighting is the way to go. I am a huge fan of having the warm tone light bulbs around and not using overhead lights. It's actually really harsh because they have that bright, cool tone, and it can be more difficult on your eyeballs to be reading something.

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No matter the storm you're going through, praise him. That's Casting Crowns. Praise you in this storm. My name is Steph. This is your Encouraging Spirit FM. Nobody likes to wait. Nope, you don't like to wait. You don't like having answers that take forever. You want progress now. I want the open doors now. But some of the most important things in life happen slowly. Sometimes that waiting season is doing more in you than you realize. Your spirit verse today, Ecclesiastes 3:1. There is a time for everything and a season for every activity under the heavens.

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5: Spirit FM forecast. We're going to start off very cloudy and approach a high temperature in the upper 70s to low 80s. Could see a couple isolated showers and thunderstorms enter the region throughout the day, but for the most part, we are going to be remaining dry. And as we go into this evening, we will cool down into the upper 50s, and tomorrow will be much cooler with a high temperature in the low 70s with a lot more scattered showers and thunderstorms throughout the day. With the WSLS Weather Authority, I'm meteorologist Sarah Osterbein for Spirit FM.

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0: You've heard the phrase, laughter is good for the soul. My name is Steph. This is your encouraging spirit FM. Laughter is good for the soul. Laughter, y'all, laughter burns calories, and I am all for that. Well, you have the opportunity to come and get a lot of laughter at the Live and Laughing Family Comedy Tour. It's coming up soon. It's back. It's on June 6th in Beckley, West Virginia, with headliner Johnny W. and a couple other friends. Tickets are limited, and every weekend, every time they have a show, it's going to be something different. 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
1: 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Look, I got...

My name is Steph. This is your Encouraging Spirit FM. Thanks for hanging out with me. And that was Mercy Me with Greater. It is easy to look at someone else's life and think you're behind. They're getting married. They're having a baby. They're starting a business. They're retiring. They're traveling to that bucket list place you've been dying to go. Meanwhile, you're just trying to make it through a Monday. But life isn't a race. Everyone moves through different seasons at different times. Ecclesiastes 3:1, your spirit verse today. There is a time for everything and a season for every activity under the heavens.

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Well, that's in the word. This is your Encouraging Spirit FM. My name is Steph. You could be a hometown tourist and look around your local area, get to see and know the area that you're in. For instance, I live in Bedford and it is home to the D-Day Memorial. Yeah, I gotta admit, I haven't been there yet, but I can see it practically from my backyard. I'm also not that far from Smith Mountain Lake. Yes, I have been down there quite often. I don't venture into downtown Lynchburg that much, but there's so much to see and do. So I need to make my to-do list for my staycations.

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Take a breath. 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

0: 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We Are Messengers has a new song out called Faith, Hope, and Love. Here's Darren to explain the meaning behind the song.
1: I've done a lot of things in my life that have brought acclaim or honor or glory to me and my talents and my abilities. But I know this, and the scriptures remind me, that the only things that really matter and that will only remain when all is said and done are faith, hope, and love. So friends, whatever we do today, let it be informed by those three things, by faith, hope, love. Those things matter, they last, they're permanent, and through Jesus, they change the world.
0: And with that thought, here is We Are Messengers with their new song, Faith, Hope, and Love.

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1: It's that time of year the kids have been waiting for, and let's be honest, some parents, and definitely the teachers, have been counting down too. School is almost out for the summer, and every year around this time, Auntie Jess likes to have a little conversation with the kiddos. I'm just trying to help you out here. There are two words you do not want to say this summer. I'm bored. I'm bored is a dangerous phrase because the second you say I'm bored, suddenly every adult in the house becomes very creative. Congratulations, child. You now have chores, a reading list, a broom, and somehow you're outside pulling weeds for character development. Okay, I just got triggered. Listen, go build a fort, ride a bike, eat a popsicle, watch cartoons, annoy your other siblings. Okay, I didn't say that. Hey, this is what summer break is for. Just don't walk into the room talking about there's nothing to do. Trust me on this one.
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4: Spirit FM forecast. We're going to start off very cloudy and approach a high temperature in the upper 70s to low 80s. Could see a couple isolated showers and thunderstorms enter the region throughout the day, but for the most part, we are going to be remaining dry. And as we go into this evening, we will cool down into the upper 50s, and tomorrow will be much cooler with a high temperature in the low 70s with a lot more scattered showers and thunderstorms throughout the day. With the WSLS Weather Authority, I'm meteorologist Sarah Osterbein for Spirit FM.

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0: This is Zach Williams, and this is the story behind my new song, Wait For Me. I wrote this song during a time when I felt completely lost. I've been walking through life trying to figure out everything on my own, carrying things I should have laid down years ago. And the more I tried, the harder the road got. One day I finally looked up and prayed, God, I need some direction. And what struck me was realizing He had never left. He was just there patiently waiting for me to turn around. Every detour, every stumble, every mile, every time I walked in the wrong direction, He kept guiding me back. The song is a reminder that even when we take the long way home, God still waits for us.
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That's a little heaven on Toby Mac's mind on your Encouraging Spirit FM. My name is Steph. Not every season is meant for producing, because some seasons are meant for growing, some for healing, some for waiting, and others for learning. Just because things look different right now doesn't mean that you're off track. Your spirit verse today, Ecclesiastes 3:1. There is a time for everything and a season for every activity under the heavens.

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4: Your Spirit FM forecast. We're going to start off very cloudy and approach a high temperature in the upper 70s to low 80s. Could see a couple isolated showers and thunderstorms enter the region throughout the day, but for the most part, we are going to be remaining dry. And as we go into this evening, we will cool down into the upper 50s, and tomorrow will be much cooler with a high temperature in the low 70s with a lot more scattered showers and thunderstorms throughout the day. With the WSLS Weather Authority, I'm meteorologist Sarah Osterbein for Spirit FM.

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If it's free, it's for me. You've probably heard that phrase before and maybe even uttered it. This is your Encouraging Spirit FM. My name is Steph. If it's free, it's for me is one of the phrases I live by. And when I used to live in central Pennsylvania, a favorite place to go was Knoebels, an amusement park that was free to get into. It still is. It's celebrating its 100th birthday this summer, and the owner had to pinky swear that he would never charge admission. Knoebels is owned by a family, and that keeping the entry to the park free is just who they are. There's just something to allowing family members to come in to see the kids, the grandkids, the nieces, the nephews, the friends, enjoy and scream on rides when you might not be somebody who wants to ride it yourself. Because of this, Knoebels has been voted by TripAdvisor users as the number one amusement park in the U.S.

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Yep, it's coming up. My name is Steph. 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
5: Everyone who believes that Jesus is the Christ has been born of God, and everyone who loves the Father loves whoever has been born of Him. This is not a metaphor or a figure of speech. When we are awakened to the truths of the gospel and place our faith in Jesus, we have new life. We are born again, as Jesus explained to Nicodemus in John chapter 3. Now, this is such familiar language that we have lost the weirdness of it. But Nicodemus understood how unfathomably odd this is. "Can I enter a second time into my mother's womb?" he asks. Of course not. But by the power of Christ's work on the cross and the enlivening of the Holy Spirit, we are truly born again. In Christ, we are dead to sin and alive to God. We are crucified with Christ, and we now walk in newness of life. All this is a description of new life in Christ, being born again as children of God. That is who and what you are today, Christian.
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Jason Crabb. Good morning, Mercy, on your Encouraging Spirit FM. Well, good afternoon. I'm Steph. Thank you for hanging out today. Change can be hard, even when it comes with some good adjustments. Kids grow up, job changes, friendships evolve. Life just looks different than it used to. But every season brings something new that God can use. Ecclesiastes 3:1, there is a time for everything and a season for every activity under the heavens.

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You probably have that one friend. You mention something to them, and the next thing you know, you're practically in the airport going on a trip. This is your Encouraging Spirit FM. I'm Steph. I'm that friend. You mentioned to me that you're interested in traveling, oh, let's say to Ireland. I'm going to tell you, go into Dublin, get on the paddy wagon, take that tour, and go all around the entire country. And by the way, I will be with you because I love to travel and I love Ireland. I mean, that's just a side note.

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7: Your Spirit FM forecast. We're going to start off very cloudy and approach a high temperature in the upper 70s to low 80s. Could see a couple isolated showers and thunderstorms enter the region throughout the day, but for the most part, we are going to be remaining dry. And as we go into this evening, we will cool down into the upper 50s, and tomorrow will be much cooler with a high temperature in the low 70s with a lot more scattered showers and thunderstorms throughout the day. With the WSLS Weather Authority, I'm meteorologist Sarah Osterbein for Spirit FM.

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0: This is Your Encouraging Spirit FM. I'm Steph with Toby Mack and Speak Life. Well, if you're frustrated right now by where you're at, here's a reminder. You don't have to force the next season to arrive. Spring doesn't rush summer. Summer doesn't rush fall. Life has rhythms, and God is present in every single one of them. Your spirit verse today, Ecclesiastes 3:1. There is a time for everything and a season for every activity under the heavens.
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0: Hey, this is Matthew West, and this is the story behind my song, Good. For as long as I can remember, I've struggled to fully understand the depths of God's grace and the reality that it truly is a free gift. Instead, I get it all twisted, and I think if I do enough good stuff, then maybe, just maybe, I'll be good enough for grace. But this is what Paul said in Romans 11, verse 6. And since it is through God's kindness, then it is not by their good works. For in that case, God's grace would not be what it really is, free and undeserved. So I hope that when you listen to this song, you remember what I'm trying to learn every single day. You're not loved because you're worthy. You're loved because he's good.
1: 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And here is Matthew West with his song, Good.

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My name is Steph. Thank you so much for being along with your Encouraging Spirit FM. If you just found us, so glad to have you. If you've been with us for the past 30-something years, so glad to have you. My time is up. Stay tuned. Doug is in next. He's going to have some more inspiration and music and great stories for you.

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4: Your Spirit FM forecast, as we approach our daily high temperature in the upper 70s to low 80s, we will continue to see on and off showers and thunderstorms enter the region that are very short-lived, and we will see more as we head into tomorrow, but before then, we will reach a nightly low in the upper 50s. Tomorrow will be much cooler due to that cold front that pushed through the region earlier today with a high temperature in the upper 70s, with more scattered to widespread showers and thunderstorms throughout the region. With the WSLS Weather Authority, I'm meteorologist Sarah Osterbein for Spirit FM.

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Elevation Worship, that is same God. You're listening to Spirit FM with me, Doug. It is Monday afternoon. I am excited to be back here with you, kicking off another week. Hope you had a great weekend, and hope you're reminded every single time you turn on Spirit FM that you are loved and that God is working in your life. Here's Caleb and John with their song, Finished.

There are two types of people in the world, those who pick up on new things very quickly and those that might take a little bit of time. So glad you're here on Spirit FM. I'm Doug. My wife and I, we have a five-year-old. Her name is Reagan. And my wife and our three little girls came out to the diaper drive this past Saturday in Appomattox, collecting diapers for the pregnancy center there. And my five-year-old Reagan was very excited to help out, to the point where we didn't coach her up. We didn't tell her what to say or what to do. And immediately she was over by the door passing out the flyers saying, yes, we're here with the Spirit FM diaper drive. We're collecting diapers for the pregnancy center. If you can buy some, just bring them to the tent on your way out. And I was amazed in that moment because oftentimes she needs a little bit of coaching. She needs a little bit of, you know, telling her what we're trying to do and how it's going to work. But she picked it up quick. It was an amazing response. And it was just a great time to see her stepping into something that other people might find a little bit uncomfortable.

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5: Your Spirit FM forecast, as we approach our daily high temperature in the upper 70s to low 80s, we will continue to see on and off showers and thunderstorms enter the region that are very short-lived, and we will see more as we head into tomorrow, but before then, we will reach a nightly low in the upper 50s. Tomorrow will be much cooler due to that cold front that pushed through the region earlier today, with a high temperature in the upper 70s, with more scattered to widespread showers and thunderstorms throughout the region. With the WSLS Weather Authority, I'm meteorologist Sarah Osterbein for Spirit FM.

Your encouraging spirit, FM. It's Monday afternoon, and it is time for the graduation celebration. Two high school graduates today. First up, we have Gabriel Spencer graduating from Bluefield High School. Your message says, "We're so proud of you and all your accomplishments, son. When the weight of life gets to be too much, cast your cares to the Lord, and He will not fail you. Love, Mom, Dad, Allie, and Brooke." Then we also have Tara Janney graduating from high school as well. Your message says, "We are so proud of you and all of your accomplishments. Keep reaching for the stars and keep following the Lord, and He will never steer you wrong." If you want to sign up your student for a graduation shout out, you can do that when you go to spiritfm.com.

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I'm Doug, and honoring those teachers can make all the difference. 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Here's Phil Wickham with Homesick for Heaven.

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You might feel like right now you're going through a part of your life that feels neglected, but just know that with God's help, what once was neglected can still bloom again. If you're new to the Spirit FM family, my name is Doug, and one of the things that I think about when it comes to blooming again are healthy marriages. You know, healthy marriages rarely fall apart all at once. They often drift through small, consistent moments of neglect. Conversations become shorter, intentionality fades, pursuit gets replaced with distraction and busyness. But I love what God's word says about this. Scripture reminds us that a fruitful vineyard does not become overgrown overnight. It's overtaken little by little, day by day. And in the same way that relationships are rarely damaged by one big moment, but through small patterns of neglect over time, there is great news in this, that God is with you. Neglect doesn't have to be the end of your story. Keep showing up, keep praying together, and keep choosing one another.

0: caps are flying, cameras are flashing, and hearts are full this graduation season. And whether it's pre-K, middle school, high school, or college, every graduate deserves to be celebrated. 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
3: 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As we approach our daily high temperature in the upper 70s to low 80s, we will continue to see on and off showers and thunderstorms enter the region that are very short-lived, and we will see more as we head into tomorrow. But before then, we will reach a nightly low in the upper 50s. Tomorrow will be much cooler due to that cold front that pushed through the region earlier today, with a high temperature in the upper 70s, with more scattered to widespread showers and thunderstorms throughout the region. With the WSLS Weather Authority, I'm meteorologist Sarah Osterbein for Spirit FM.

I want you to think for a moment about the difference music has made in your life. Hey, I'm Doug. Thanks for listening to Spirit FM. And I see this played out every day in the life of my five-year-old. Her name's Reagan, and she constantly is singing the songs on Spirit FM. She is enjoying the music. She's hiding those words in her heart. And recently, she was singing the song I Know a Name by Elevation Worship. And it was such an amazing thing to just hear her singing that song, because it was in that moment that she was saying the line, dead things come alive in the name of Jesus. And I love that because it really is that reminder for her that yes, God is working. Yes, God is moving. And even in the midst of uncertainty, there is so much hope.

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Hey, my name is Doug. Thank you for listening to Your Encouraging Spirit FM. And with the start of a new month, I want to hear what you are looking forward to. 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What are you looking forward to in the month of June? 888-774-7482.

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4: 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As we approach our daily high temperature in the upper 70s to low 80s, we will continue to see on and off showers and thunderstorms enter the region that are very short-lived, and we will see more as we head into tomorrow. But before then, we will reach a nightly low in the upper 50s. Tomorrow will be much cooler due to that cold front that pushed through the region earlier today with a high temperature in the upper 70s, with more scattered to widespread showers and thunderstorms throughout the region. With the WSLS Weather Authority, I'm meteorologist Sarah Osterbein for Spirit FM.

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Thank you so much for being here today. And with the start of June here, we're talking about what you're looking forward to in the month of June. You can call. You can text 888-774-7482. For me, I think the thing I'm looking forward to most in June is maybe life slowing down just a little bit. And I know that life is still going to be busy. I know there's still a lot of things happening and going on and, you know, the busyness of the summer, but slowing down a little bit from where we were in May to now where we are in June, I'm very excited about that. But I want to hear from you. What are you looking forward to in the month of June? You can call. You can text 888-774-7482. That's 888-774-7482.

Megan Woods, that's I Believe You. So glad you're here on Spirit FM. I'm Doug. Our spirit verse for today coming from Ecclesiastes 3, verses 1 and 11. It says, "There is a time for everything and a season for every activity under the heavens. He has made everything beautiful in its time. He has also set eternity in the human heart. Yet no one can fathom what God has done from beginning to end." Here's Katie Nicole on Spirit FM with Have Your Way.

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Appreciate you listening. My name is Doug, and if you haven't yet gotten your tickets for Spirit FM Night with the Salem Ridge Yaks, time is running out. 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Here's Phil Wickham and Crowder. It really is Amazing Grace.

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7: 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As we approach our daily high temperature in the upper 70s to low 80s, we will continue to see on and off showers and thunderstorms enter the region that are very short-lived, and we will see more as we head into tomorrow. But before then, we will reach a nightly low in the upper 50s. Tomorrow will be much cooler due to that cold front that pushed through the region earlier today, with a high temperature in the upper 70s, with more scattered to widespread showers and thunderstorms throughout the region. With the WSLS Weather Authority, I'm meteorologist Sarah Osterbein for Spirit FM.

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Doug, we've been talking a little bit about marriage and building those healthy relationships in life. And I saw this from Craig Rochelle. He said, "What you nourish grows and what you neglect dies." This is true in every area of your life, your health, your faith, your friendships, and especially if you're married. Strong relationships are built in one grand moment, but through small, consistent acts of love, attention, and intentionality over time.

So thinking about things like conversations, quality time, encouragement, prayer, and pursuit may seem not that large in the moment, but they're often the very things that keep any relationship healthy and thriving. So never, ever underestimate how God can use ordinary, everyday faithfulness to build a strong, healthy, and God-honoring relationship.

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If you're new to the Spirit FM family, my name is Doug. I want you to think for a moment about the last time you went out, maybe with your spouse or with a friend, and how important that time was. My wife and I, we just celebrated our 10-year wedding anniversary last week, and we were trying to figure out what exactly we wanted to do. And oftentimes, what our dates turn into is having a good meal, having good conversations, and then running errands. And you know, we have three little girls, so really any time when we're not getting them in and out of the car, buckling seatbelts, doing all types of different things, it's a refreshing thing, and it makes the date very enjoyable.

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5: Your Spirit FM forecast. This evening, a couple of clouds hang around and can't rule out a stray shower in the mountains. Otherwise, the rest of us stay dry with our low temperatures falling into the mid and upper 50s. On Tuesday, highs only reach into the lower 70s with a couple of showers and thunderstorms. For the WSLS 10 Weather Authority, I'm meteorologist Delaney Willis for Spirit FM.

Your encouraging spirit, FM. It's Monday afternoon, and it is time for the graduation celebration. Two high school graduates today. First up, we have Gabriel Spencer graduating from Bluefield High School. Your message says, "We're so proud of you and all your accomplishments, son. When the weight of life gets to be too much, cast your cares to the Lord, and He will not fail you. Love, Mom, Dad, Allie, and Brooke." Then we also have Tara Janney graduating from high school as well. Your message says, "We are so proud of you and all of your accomplishments. Keep reaching for the stars and keep following the Lord, and He will never steer you wrong." If you want to sign up your student for a graduation shout out, you can do that when you go to spiritfm.com.

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Hey, my name is Doug. Thank you so much for listening to your Encouraging Spirit FM. Our spirit verse for today coming from Ecclesiastes 3, verses 1 and 11. It says, "There is a time for everything and a season for every activity under the heavens. He has made everything beautiful in its time. He has also set eternity in the human heart, yet no one can fathom what God has done from beginning to end." Here's the newest one from Mercy Me. It's Make It Well.

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1: God is always going to be faithful. There should be no doubt. Thanks so much for listening to Your Encouraging Spirit FM. We have brand new music this week from Jamie McDonald. It's called Ain't No Way. And I love this song because she says, ain't no way that he's going to let me down. Ain't no way. There ain't no shadow of a doubt. My God has got a history of showing up for me. Ain't no way. No how is he going to fail me now. It's a great song, a great feel for the summer as well. Hope you enjoy it. Here's Jamie McDonald with Ain't No Way.

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3: Your Spirit FM forecast. This evening, a couple of clouds hang around and can't rule out a stray shower in the mountains. Otherwise, the rest of us stay dry with our low temperatures falling into the mid and upper 50s. On Tuesday, highs only reach into the lower 70s with a couple of showers and thunderstorms. For the WSLS 10 Weather Authority, I'm meteorologist Delaney Willis for Spirit FM.

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0: 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Glad you're here on your Encouraging Spirit FM. Doug, there has been a breakout of rock, paper, scissors tournaments all over the country. And there's one that recently happened in New Jersey that is kind of the top where people are very excited about this. It's something that is very intriguing to watch as well. But 384 contestants squared off in a three-day tournament for a shot at $10,000. And it's crazy. They go back and forth playing it over and over and over again, and people have so much fun with this. And I just don't know. A rock, paper, scissors tournament? Is this really a skill people have?
1: I've got so much to be thankful for. Look, I got

That's alive and breathing on your encouraging Spirit FM. Appreciate you listening. My name is Doug, and ice cream pop-ups, yes, they are happening this week. We are going to be in the Daleville, Botetourt area this coming Wednesday. I'm going to be out at Moo Moo's Delight. You do not want to miss it. It's June 3rd from 11 to 2. So stop by on Wednesday, say hi, spin the prize wheel, and we have other locations as well throughout the summer. If you want a full list of those, check out Spirit FM.

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7: 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This evening, a couple of clouds hang around and can't rule out a stray shower in the mountains. Otherwise, the rest of us stay dry with our low temperatures falling into the mid and upper 50s. On Tuesday, highs only reach into the lower 70s with a couple of showers and thunderstorms. For the WSLS 10 Weather Authority, I'm meteorologist Delaney Willis for Spirit FM.

A simple yet powerful truth: when you're in need of prayer, pray. Glad you stopped by on Spirit FM. Doug, it's an example that I saw in my five-year-old. Her name is Reagan, and just the other night, she was a little bit upset. We're in the summer season now, and she doesn't get to go to school anymore, and she's been missing her teacher. And she gets upset about this. She gets sad thinking that she's not going to have that teacher again next year. And she said, you know, I'm just going to pray, and then everything's going to be okay. And that is really kind of a great reminder, because so often I can get in the mindset where I'm like, you know, I just need to push through, or I just need to handle this better. But really, praying is the best thing that I can do in any situation during any time. And I don't do it enough. And she's encouraging me to do it more.

Running errands? Picking up kids? We've got the perfect soundtrack for your busy afternoon. The Afternoon Show with Doug on Spirit FM.

Josiah Queen and Brandon Lake can't steal my joy if you're new to the Spirit FM family. My name is Doug. Thank you so much for being here today. And if you haven't yet followed Spirit FM on social media, you can do that when you go to Facebook or Instagram. 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

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Hey, I'm Doug. I'll be back tomorrow getting you through your Tuesday afternoon. Don't forget, would love to hear from you on what you're excited about in the month of June. You can call, you can text 888-774-7482. That's 888-774-7482. Sydney's coming in next. She'll keep you company the rest of the night. Here's We Are Messengers with Faith, Hope, Love.

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5: Your Spirit FM forecast. This evening, a couple of clouds hang around and can't rule out a stray shower in the mountains. Otherwise, the rest of us stay dry with our low temperatures falling into the mid and upper 50s. On Tuesday, highs only reach into the lower 70s with a couple of showers and thunderstorms. For the WSLS 10 Weather Authority, I'm meteorologist Delaney Willis for Spirit FM.

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no what ifs. Hey there, happy Monday. I hope it's been a great day for you so far. This very first day in June, I hope it's gone the way you planned. I hope it's been a great start to the month. I'm so glad that you are here, that you've decided to wrap up your day with plenty of encouragement. And hopefully you feel welcomed. Hopefully you feel like you're in the presence of a good friend and you have tons of encouragement headed your way if you stick around. I'm Sydney. 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

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Hey, it's Sydney. Did you know today is National Game Show Day? And maybe you're someone who likes to watch game shows, maybe not. But I kind of grew up watching them. We watched all the things. You know, my mom and I watched game shows and would try to play along. We would watch things like Who Wants to Be a Millionaire and see how far we could get with answering the questions right, which wasn't usually very far. But now I'll tell you one of my favorite game shows to watch. And it drives my husband crazy is Jeopardy, because again, I try to answer every question, and I'm a bit better at that one than I ever was at Who Wants to Be a Millionaire.

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There is a time for everything and a season for every activity under the heavens. He has made everything beautiful in its time. He has also set eternity in the human heart. Yet no one can fathom what God has done from beginning to end. That's our spirit verse today, bringing so much encouragement to our hearts and hopefully some encouragement for your brand new month of June ahead. That's Ecclesiastes 3 verses 1 and 11. 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

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Hey, I'm Sydney, and I'm so excited that June is here. I love a brand new month. I love a fresh start, especially when we're headed into a new season as well. So here is something I'm challenging you to do as I challenge myself as well with this new month. Commit to just one new thing or one new habit. I know sometimes I have the tendency to kind of pile on a lot of new things at once or a lot of things I want to work on or change, and that can get overwhelming, and inevitably it doesn't work out because you're so exhausted from all the new things. So just choose one for this month, one thing to get better at, one thing to work on, one new habit to create, and you might be surprised by the end of June how much progress you've made.

0: We are challenging ourselves with just one new thing in the month of June. Hi, it's Sydney on Spirit FM. Maybe it's drinking enough water. Maybe it's getting in some workouts. Maybe it's getting the house clean. Whatever it is, I have found that whenever you're trying to do something and create a new habit, tracking it or having a checklist makes it easier and more fun, because as you are seeing those checks, you are realizing the progress you're making, and that inspires you to keep going. You know, for my daughter, for the whole summer, I challenged her to read one young reader book a day. And so in doing that, she gets to go to this piece of paper I printed out for her, and I just found it on Pinterest. It was super easy to find. And it's a picture of a bookshelf, and there's all these books on it. And for every book she reads, she gets to color one in. So as she sees that progress, she's encouraged to keep going every day.
1: Oh.

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2: 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This evening, a couple of clouds hang around and can't rule out a stray shower in the mountains. Otherwise, the rest of us stay dry with our low temperatures falling into the mid and upper 50s. On Tuesday, highs only reach into the lower 70s with a couple of showers and thunderstorms. For the WSLS 10 Weather Authority, I'm meteorologist Delaney Willis for Spirit FM.

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